0: The Fieldstones from Memphis, from the album Mud Island Blues, Talk to Me, Baby. You know, sometimes I think the Fieldstones are like a garage rock band, but of the blues. Sometimes they're just a little raggedy. It's just perfect, though. Before that, Lindsay Alexander, Booty Call from his album Come Back Baby on the Delmark label. Bobby Rush before that did Henpecked from One Monkey, Don't Stop, No Show. That was on Wall Doxy label. Jimmy Lewis, Friendly Neighbor from the album Never Met a Woman I Didn't Like, self-produced album. Ernie Johnson, Broke Man, Can't Win from his album It's Party Time on the Paula label. And before that, B.J. Miller, Mean to Me, from her album Girlfriend, which I think came out in 2003. It's 7:31. This is WORT 89.9 FM, Madison. Stay tuned, top of the hour. Mr. Wilson will be in with Obscurity Knox. So stick around for that. You won't want to miss it. And right now, we have an important message, after which we will get to something from Sue Foley, who will be at the Baroque this Sunday. So you won't want to miss that either. So stick around.
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All right. We just heard from George Harmonica Smith doing a version of Further On Up the Road from an album called West Coast Down Home Harmonica on the El Segundo label. Before that, Trampled Underfoot to Get It Straight from their album Wrong Side of the Blues. The Lamont Cranston Band, I Couldn't Put You Down from their album Roll With Me on the Atomic Theory label. Bryce Janey did Drinking Dirty Water from his album Bear Wire, and Sue Foley, who will be appearing at the Baroque on Sunday, May 10th, here in Madison, to Be Alone With You from her album Big City Blues. In the background, James Cotton, Creeper Creeps Again from his album 100% Cotton. I'm Dave Watts. You've been listening to Blues Cruise this evening on 89.9 FM WORT Madison. Thanks for listening. Stick around. Obscurity Knocks coming up momentarily.

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Welcome to another Friday night here at WRT, Friday on My Mind. And this is Obscurity Knox with your host, me, Mr. Wilson. Matter of fact, that song we just heard was named Mr. Wilson. My headphones aren't functioning properly here. Give me a moment. There we go. We just heard a song called Mr. Wilson by the Jayhawks. And it's a special edition of Obscurity Knox. I'm your host, Mr. Wilson. This is What I Bought on Record Store Day 2026. So that was a couple weeks ago. It was the first time I've been on since then. I bought 11 albums, and we're going to listen to them for the next 3 hours. One of which we just heard from, the Jayhawks. It's called 2 Meter Sessions. 2 Meter is a show in Amsterdam, I think, or somewhere in the Dutch Republic. Dutch radio show recorded in Amsterdam and I think one other city in the 90s. We're going to hear some more from that later. That came out on Record Store Day. And the other albums we're going to listen to tonight, selections from, are Soul Jazz Records Presents Power Pop, American Power Pop for the Now Generation 1977 to 1981. Various artists of obscure kind of power pop tracks. Got Ramones, Summer in the City, live in, San Francisco, 1979. The 13th Floor Elevators, We Are Not Live. More about that later. The Mooney Suzuki, People Get Ready, the bonus album. And Tommy Keane, songs from the film, the 1984 Reflection Sessions. And the Dream Syndicate, Sketches for Medicine Show. And then Dallas Good from the Sadies has an album released on Record Store Day. And XTC, I think their first time having a full length album on Record Store Day. XTC Live Boots. It's a live, previously a bootleg, but now doctored up, fixed up for Record Store Day. That came out exclusive. And T-Rex, a.k.a. Mark Boland, songs from the recorded during the TV show he had in England right before he died. All that tonight. So we start from the Jayhawks. So next up, we're going to listen to Marshall Crenshaw. Now, because these are all on vinyl, and I only have one copy, so if I want to play songs from both sides of the record, I can't play them concurrently. So we're going to have to skip around a little bit. So you might hear, a song or two from one album, then a song or two from a different album, then back to the other album, because I have to flip the record over. You have, lapses in there. So we're going to start out with Marshall Crenshaw from the Bootleg Sounds of Marshall Crenshaw. Previous unreleased recordings made between 1984 and 1987, curated by Marshall Crenshaw from his archives. I think this is a limited release that came out on Record Store Day, which means it'll probably come out again at some point, but not in this exact fashion, maybe. We're going to hear that, and then sandwiched in between that, we're going to hear from... got to find my list here. We're going to sandwich it with Tommy Keane, I think. Yeah, Tommy Keane. So we're going to hear Tommy Keane. His songs from the film 1984 Reflection Sessions. These are sessions that recorded that album, and then he signed to a different label, and they re-recorded the whole album. So this is the original sessions produced by T-Bone Burnett and Don Dixon down in, North Carolina, where they had just recently done REM. So the original version of the Tommy Keane songs from the film. And Bootleg Sounds of Marshall Crenshaw. We'll flip those two back and forth here for a few minutes.

Marshall Crenshaw from the Bootleg Sounds of Marshall Crenshaw. His cover of a Gene Pitney hit, Town Without Pity. Prior to that, we heard the Jayhawks do Sister Cry from the 2 Meter Session LP. And Tommy Keane did I Don't Feel Alright at All from songs from the film The 1984 Reflection Sessions. And we bookended that with Marshall Crenshaw, That'll Be the Day, from the Bootleg Sounds of Marshall Crenshaw. You are listening to Obscurity Knox here on Friday on My Mind on WRT in Madison. I'm your host, Mr. Wilson. Tonight, I'm playing What I Bought on Record Store Day 2026. And we just heard a couple of albums there, the Jayhawks, Marshall Crenshaw. And we're going to listen now to some more of Tommy Keane. So the album that they put out on Record Store Day was... It's called Songs from the Film, The 1984 Reflection Sessions. So, in 1984, Tommy Keane, fresh off the college radio success of his debut EP, Places That Are Gone, he went into the studio to make the follow-up album, and it was funded by a North Carolina independent label, Dolphin Records, and he enlisted the emerging production team of T-Bone Burnett and Don Dixon to record some tracks at Reflection Studios in Charlotte. Hence the name. And they have recently done REM at that same studio. The resulting album is presented for the first time in its intended mixes and sequencing. Geffen Records pick up Tommy's contract and this album in 1985 and subsequently shelved these versions and re-recorded the whole project with Jeff Emmerich producing. That was released in 1986 on Geffen. So this is the original version of that album that was intended before David Geffen got his hands on it. So now we're going to hear three tracks from that album right now.

the Jayhawks, Smile, and I'm Gonna Make You Love Me, both from the 2 Meter Sessions, released on Record Store Day 2026. You are listening to Obscurity Knox here on WRT on Friday on My Mind. I'm your host, Mr. Wilson. I'll be with you till 11 o'clock. Tonight, a special version of the show. We're doing What I Bought on Record Store Day 2026. Coming up next on our journey of What I Bought on Record Store Day 2026 is an album by Dallas Good and Richard Reed Perry. Dallas, of course, was a member of the Sadies until his untimely death in 2022. Richard Reed Perry is a member of Arcade Fire, so they're both Canadians. He's working on this album on and off for the past decade or so until, well, Richard finished it up, I guess, after Dallas passed away. Just a collaboration between those two. It's the first release of this music, and it has some of the last recordings that Dallas Good did. But he and his brother Travis were in the Sadies. Travis is still in the Sadies. Some of the guests on this album include Nico Case, Kurt Vile, Yola Tango, Jim Jarmusch, John Doe, John Spencer, Scott McKee, Gary Lewis, who we just heard from the Jayhawks. By the way, I think Gary really knows how to write a good song. He writes some great songs. So we're going to hear now a couple tracks from, they were called the Watchtowers, that duo of Dallas Good and Richard Reed Perry. So the album is called Were the Watchtowers. We're going to hear a couple tracks from that, and then we're going to intersperse with that some Dream Syndicate from Sketches for Medicine Show, early versions of songs that ended up on the Medicine Show LP, also released on Record Store Day 2026, here on WRT in Medicine.

And you make them feel at home because they haven't been here before, ever. On the bass guitar, Mark Walton. And on the keyboards, the man from the Medicine Show himself, Tommy Zvonchek. And speaking of the Medicine Show, Carl, you got a minute?

All right, that was Dallas Good of the Sadies and Richard Reed Perry of Arcade Fire. Together they were Watchtowers, and the album's called Were Watchtowers. Came out on Record Store Day 2026 a couple weeks ago. We just heard The Brightest Light, sorry. And before that, Dream Syndicate, Medicine Show from Sketches for Medicine Show. Came out on Record Store Day 2026 as well. We vacillated between those two. We also heard Are You Gone by Dallas Good and Richard Reed Perry, and Morning Dew by Dream Syndicate from Sketches for Medicine Show, and Echo the Part by Dallas Good and Richard Reed Perry. All from Record Store Day 2026, which is what you're listening to here on Obscurity Knox during Friday on My Mind here on WRT Madison, 89.9 FM, or WRTFM.org on the World Wide Web. I'm your host, Mr. Wilson. I would be with you until 11 o'clock this evening. I'm doing a special of all songs, all records I bought on Record Store Day 2026, which was a couple weeks ago, but this is the first time I've been on since then. So coming up next, we have, on our journey here, Record Store Day, Soul Jazz Records presents Power Pop, American Power Pop for the New Generation, 1977 to 1981. These are fairly obscure, except for maybe one or two tracks of Power Pop. They've curated from long-lost 45s and things you probably couldn't find anywhere else. It's a little on the punkier side, I think, than the Power Pop side, but that's all right. So we're going to listen to a whole bunch of that coming up just now here on Obscurity Knox on WRT in Madison.

0: 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Registration ends April 30th. 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
1: 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We're listening to What I Bought on Record Store Day 2026. We just heard from side one of Power Pop, American Power Pop for the Now Generation, 1977 to 1981. Released on Record Store Day on Soul Jazz Records of the UK. Let's see what we heard there. We heard Ambulance, It's All Up to You, from New Jersey, circa 1980. And then we heard Dow Jones and the Industrials from the Industrial State of Indiana, 1980. They did Let's Go Steady, Hot Dates from the Boston area, 1978, I Can't Stay. And the last track there was Nasty Facts, pardon me, Drive My Car from the New York City area. He played at CBGB's, Max's, and the Mud Club. All right, now we're going to go to side two of this and hear a bunch more of those type of bands.

The Wigs with a no H, just W-I-G-S, because there's a band called Wigs with an H. You say, oh no, the Wigs are from Milwaukee. That was circa 1981. Before that, the Reruns did So Alone from the Detroit area in 1978, and the Scruffs from the Memphis area in 1977. You're No Fun, all part of Power Pop, American Power Pop for the Now Generation, 1977 to 1981, released on Soul Jazz Records on Record Store Day 2026, which is what you're listening to, is what I bought on Record Store Day 2026 by me, Mr. Wilson, here on WRT in Madison on Obscurity Knox during Friday on My Mind. Thanks for tuning in. There's a lot of songs in there. If you want to check the playlist, you can go to wrtfm.org. You'll see the playlist as we go along. Coming up next on my journey, our journey of Record Store Day 2026, is the Mooney Suzuki, a band from New York City. Took their name from two different vocalists from the band Can, Damo Suzuki and Malcolm Mooney. Their debut album came out in 2000 called People Get Ready, and it's gotten a deluxe version for the 25th anniversary, although that would be 2025, and this is 2026, so I guess it's 21st anniversary maybe. But it came out on Record Store Day as a re-release, remastered with an additional LP of live tracks. So we're going to hear some stuff from the album proper and then a couple of the live tracks from People Get Ready 25th Anniversary LP, released on Record Store Day 2026. It's a limited edition run. They're part of in the early 2000s then. There's a whole kind of revival of New York stuff with like the Strokes and Yeah Yeah Yeahs, and they kind of credit the Mooney Suzuki with helping kick that off with their garage rock. Here we go.

0: Okay, okay, okay.
1: How do you feel?
0: Okay. You feel all right? All right.

right, there you go. Lamuni Suzuki from People Get Ready, 25th Anniversary Edition, released on Record Store Day 2026, a couple weeks ago. It's the album remastered and then some live tracks. So back from the beginning, we heard Singing a Song About Today and Make My Way, both from the album. And then we heard Half of My Heart live, Do It, from the album. And then I intended to play a different song, but I got that one instead, Make My Way live. I tell you, colored vinyl is really hard to cue when you're a DJ. It's really hard to see the groove, especially when it's transparent and you see through to the other side. Even when it's a solid color, it's sometimes hard to tell what track you're playing. I'm not a big fan of the colored vinyl. 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This is Friday on My Mind. The name of this show is Obscurity Knox, and I'm your host, Mr. Wilson, with you till 11 o'clock. Tonight, we are perusing what I bought on Record Store Day 2026. Going into the final hour, we've got XTC coming up and the Ramones and the 13th Floor Elevators. But first, we've got something called Songs from Mark, which is Mark stands for Mark Bolan, T-Rex. In 1977, they gave Mark Bolan a six-part Granada TV series in England called Mark. It was a show that he hosted and had other guests on there. It was recorded in London or Manchester, and the music was, and the studio stuff was recorded in Manchester and broadcast on BBC on the 22nd, 23rd of August. There were six of them, and then the other ones were broadcast on the 6th and 7th of September. I'm sorry, no, late September. They're recorded in early September, broadcast in late September, and by the time the last one was broadcast, Mark had died, and tragically. That's the third tragic early death we're having in some of these records tonight. First, there was Dallas Good, and then there was Tommy Keane, and now we got Mark Bolan. So these are songs they went into the studio and recorded them to play along with on the TV show. It features Mark Bolan, of course, and then Herbie Flowers, legendary Herbie Flowers on bass, who did a lot of work with David Bowie. Tony Newman on drums and Dino Dines on keyboards. So, got some songs from the TV show Mark here on Obscurity Knox on WRT in Madison.

T-Rex with Mark Bolan from the Record Store Day 2026 release. Mark, songs from Mark. That was New York City. Before that, Hot Love. And sandwiched in between those two and two other songs from that album was The Shoes, or Shoes, Tomorrow Night from Power Pop, American Power Pop for the Now Generation, 1977 to 1981. On Soul Jazz, that came out on Record Store Day 2026. I had to sandwich a song in between there because I had to flip the record over. And from side one, we heard Jeepster and I Love to Boogie. You are listening to Obscurity Knox here on WRT in Madison. Your host, me, Mr. Wilson, with you till 11 o'clock. Tonight, we're playing What I Bought on Record Store Day 2026. Let me see what's coming up at 11. Let's sell the log. Because everyone loves the log, right? It's log. Everyone loves the log. Mad City Classics. Looks like, yeah. I'll be up at 11 o'clock tonight. All right, now, on our journey of Record Store Day 2026, comes what I believe, what I thought was the best release of the batch on 2026 this year. And oddly enough, it's the same band that I thought was the best released of last year. And prior to this, they hadn't really been one of my favorite bands. I mean, I liked them a lot, but this is 2 years in a row now that the Record Store Day, I thought, came through on a release from the same band. It's the 13th Floor Elevators. Last year, they did that live from Texas, 1966, I think it was, that there was not a very good recording, but they cleaned it up and made it sound really good. This year, they've taken the album that was originally called Live, which really was not live at all. It was actually studio masters and other outtakes that they put crowd noise on that came from a boxing match. Didn't even come from a concert. They just threw it in there, and really shoddy. So for Record Store Day this year, they've cleaned it up, taken out all the stuff that wasn't necessary, the fake sounds of the audience, and made it sound really good. So it's now called We Are Not Live. I think it's a Record Store Day exclusive release. So if you didn't get one then, you can probably look for one online. Maybe it may cost you a little bit more, but it's really good. You can find out right now.

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0: Like wart. Well, in Madison. I mean, what's the kilocycles and megahertz?
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And they could not bear to think of what South Central Wisconsin would be like without our unique blend of news and music programming, from a musical offering to worldview. 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

All right, 13th Floor Elevators from We Are Not Live, the new Record Store Day release that fixed that album that was originally called Live, which really wasn't live. We heard, the last one was You're Gonna Miss Me. For that, I've got Levitation. Everybody Needs Somebody to Love. I had to flip the record over because we're listening to the vinyl. I'm Gonna Love You Too Much. You Gotta Take That Girl. Tried to Hide, and She Lives in a Time of Her Own. Released on Record Store Day 2026. We Are Not Live by the 13th Floor Elevators. I've got one more album to peruse. Actually, I got two, but one's going to have to wait till next week because I can't fit them all in. XTC released a double album called Live Boots. Apparently the first in a series of live bootlegs. Previously, is a not-so-great-sounding bootleg. Andy Partridge has gussied them up, and they're going to start releasing them officially. So this one came out on Record Store Day called Live Boots, live at Emerald City 1981 in New Jersey. XTC.

that's something you've got in your pocket right now. You may think it's money, but I'll tell you, it's just paper and iron. That's all it is, just paper and iron. So I'm spending it in my country.

0: XTC from Live Boots, live at Emerald City, 1981 in New Jersey, released on Record Store Day 2026. We heard Scissors Man, Paper and Iron, Helicopter, and Love at First Sight. I got one more for you, and then it's time for Mad City Classics with Half Tongue. Thanks for listening. I'll be back again next Friday night at 8 o'clock. We'll see you then.
1: Americans might not know too well, so the first album's called Statue of Liberty. Yeah! That's Peter.

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1: 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And I want to thank Mr. Wilson. And I know the show is Friday on my mind, but yep. you have your own name, don't you, for the show?
2: Just Obscurity Knox.
1: Obscurity Knox. I want to thank Mr. Wilson for a really great Obscurity Nights tonight. And we're going into it head first here already. This is Half Tongue, and it's Mad City Classics. And tonight I got a special show for you because I'm filling in for Brian Hirsch and 12 Inches to 12. And what I'm going to be playing tonight is four different bands from the Sybil Stash, I'm calling it. They're tapes that Sybil Augustine passed along to me at the time of her leaving. And I want to thank you, Sybil, for that. But I'm going to start things off tonight with a local two musicians who got together and put together a jazz demo tape. We're starting out with Amelia Ryko and Luca Patenaude, okay? And this is a self-release cassette tape demo. There's no date on it, but it's really good jazz. Luca Patenaude is a great jazz guitarist, and Amelia Ryko, she has a wonderful voice. So let's get that started right now. Again, this is something from the Sybil Stash here right now on Mad City Classics.

Oh, there's some good jazz for you. This is Half Tongue here, and you're listening to Mad City Classics. I'm filling in tonight for 12 Inches to 12 and Brian Hirsch. And what we've just been listening to was the no date, I don't know when it was made, self-release cassette tape demo, but I think it was back in the early 90s. And it was Amelia Royko. She is a well-known singer and songwriter here in the Madison area and has several of her own solo releases. And also Luca Patenaude, who is also a singer-songwriter, guitarist, producer, and teacher here from the Madison area. And he had a long career as a jazz guitarist. And the both of them got together, and that was their jazz. Now, the songs that I just played, there was four of them. The first was Come Rain or Shine, then we played Gee Baby, Ain't I Good to You, then was Green Dolphin Street, and the last one there was Baby, Baby All the Time. Some really good jazz there from the Sybil Stash and the Behind the Refrigerator demo cassette tapes. Now coming up next, I'm going to play a band for ya, and the band's name was Black Jack Davy. Now, they played a lot back around late 80s, early 90s in the Madison area. And I'm going to play two songs. They're selections from the album Heat from the Sun After Dark. So let's just get that going right now. And here's a little Black Jack Davy for you on Mad City Classics.

Well, there you go. You're listening to WORT 89.9 FM in Madison. And this is Half Tongue with Mad City Classics. And I've got CD players that are skipping tonight. But these recordings originally were from the Sybil Stash. They are demo tapes that I'm playing here tonight. And what I just played there was Black Jack Davy. And it is selections from the album Heat from the Sun After Dark. It was a 1992 BJD-01 album, a self-release cassette demo. And I played the song Waist Deep and then the song Treason. Now, there's no other information on these tapes. There's not a whole lot to go by. But I think they wanted them played because they were dropped off here at WORT. Whenever in the past. Now, the contact person on this tape is Todd Sweeney. And when I looked up Black Jack Davy, I didn't find a lot of information, except they were founded in 1989. The band's name was inspired by the Taj Mahal song, Black Jack Davy. And the band featured two members who went on to co-found Mama Dig Down's brass band. Was Eric Jacobson and Rock Oley. So that's what I found about Black Jack Davy. We're going to continue on here now with a band that I have even less information about. This was the tape. It's Love, Comma Mom, Love Mom. And it says it's a 1986 copyright by R.J. Vick. Now, we're going to just get going with Love Mom right now. And I do have a little bit to tell you about it when we come back. So here we go. It's Half Tongue on Mad City Classics. And I'm really shoveling it here tonight. But we'll get her done for you. All right. Here's Love Mom.

Yes, yes. That was the band Love Bomb. And this is Half Tongue here. You're listening to Mad City Classics, and I am playing some of the Sybil Stash demo tapes tonight. And I pulled out a bunch of tapes that actually are very well produced and recorded, but they don't have a lot of information on them. Now, that was the Love Mom Band, or else Love Mom Project. We heard two songs. The first song was Sanctuary. The second song was Good Germans. And it is a copyright 1986 R.J. Vick. And it has a local phone number, which is an old phone number. And that's all that's on the tape. But I did look up some things about anybody named Vick in the Madison area who was a musician. And this may be from a project of the former Madison musician Jim Vick. Now, he was a guitarist who got his start in Rochester, New York, then relocated to Madison in the 1980s. He moved to Seattle in the 1990s, and for the last 18 years or so, he has been performing regularly on the South Caribbean coast of Costa Rica. So he lives in Costa Rica now. Now, is it the same guy? Is Jim Vick R.J. Vick? The R.J. part was done with a Sharpie on the tape, and it was hard to tell if it was an R or it was J. Vick. So maybe it's the same guy. I don't know. And if not, still a very good recording there from the group called Love Mom. Okay, this is Half Tongue, and I'm trying to keep it all straight here tonight. But we're coming up the last band that I'm going to be playing tonight. And this, we're getting into more of the rock and roll. We'll end the show on a bit of alternative rock. And the band's name was Big City Kitchen Method. Now, I seem to remember them maybe playing around town for a summer or so. The date on the tape is unknown, and it only has a name, which was Byron Stetcher, and a phone number, which is an old Madison phone number. And I believe this is from the early 1990s. Well, I'm just going to play it right now. So this again is WORT 89.9 FM. It's Half Tongue, and we're listening right now to the band Big City Kitchen Method.

One, two, one, two.

0: 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We've got our best man on the scene.
1: 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He was so quiet and polite.
2: I never would have guessed you'd been so handy with a knife.
1: I just don't want to get involved.
2: Can we have a peek?
3: Sure, you shot a ball at blood. After all, its ratings weak.

0: just in from our New York desk. Gunman shoots 30 and then turns it on himself.
1: What drives a body to drastic measures such as these?
0: We'll be right back after these important messages.

Hey, yeah, that's some good stuff there from Big City Kitchen Method. This is Half Tongue. It's Mad City Classics. Getting ready to say bye-bye here. New phone Rick is in the studio, so I got to get the hell out of the way. But I will tell you this much. The songs I just played from Big City Kitchen Method was the songs Grooves On, Nursery Dirge, Dread Abbott Wincing, the song Power of the Broadcast, and I'm going to say bye-bye to everybody here, and I got one more song we're going to go out with the Big City Kitchen Method, and this one is called Book Lung Nocturne, okay? So everybody have a good night, a good weekend, and we'll talk to you next month during the pledge drive. Alrighty then, we'll see you around. Bye-bye.

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I'm your host, New Phone Rick, and each week I bring you the best in live music played with passion and skill. Tonight's show, I'm proud to say, is coming to you live from the South Bedford Street Studios at WORT. It's good to be back here in the chair. Thank you, Half Tongue, for another excellent Mad City Classics. Was definitely enjoying the lyrical work on that. I think, what was it? It was something kitchen, Big City Kitchen. The last little bit of music we were listening to. It's just want to say it's good to be back. I've had to pre-record for a number of shows. I hope you've enjoyed them. I was actually really proud of some of those shows. Really like last week's or the Mayday show. But it's good to be back, and I'm back here in this studio in the meat space world. And so I'm doing the thing that I can't do when I have to pre-record. I'm not doing it at home, and that is I am spinning some vinyl. And I think it's appropriate. I'm back in the studio. I'm going to spin some Grateful Dead. Yeah, I know. It's on one level, it feels like a cop-out. But on another level, I think you're going to be happy with it. And I think that you can never go wrong with a little good old Grateful Dead. And so tonight we're going to start it off with a show from the Shrine Auditorium in 1967. And we're going to jump right into it with That's It for the Other One. Just want to say it's awesome being here with you live again. Feel free to give me a call, 608-256-2001. Hit the, I think it's number 7 for the studio. There'll be a prompt. But, like, yeah, no, it's just energizing, actually, to be here. So I'm going to hit play on this record here just about a second, and we'll get right into the music. I'm New Phone Rick. This is the XL290 Live Music Radio Hour. As always, sit back, relax, and enjoy.

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And you are listening to the XL 290 Live Music Radio Hour. I'm New Phone Rick, and each week I bring you the best in live music played with passion and skill. Tonight's show is coming to you live from the South Bedford Street Studios at WORT. After a little bit of an absence, it's good to be back here in this chair, back in this studio, back in this physical space with you. The WORT studios have seen a lot of Madison music and news history, so it's pretty cool to be back here making music with you tonight. Coming back, I felt like I needed to use the turntables, and so tonight has been all about the Grateful Dead on vinyl. And in that first hour, we opened it up with a That's It for the Other One from a Shrine Exhibition Hall 1967 performance. Then we heard St. Stephen and the Eleven from a Fillmore West February 27th, 1969 show. And then we did a little Europe 72. Greatest Story Ever Told from the Olympia Theater in Paris, France, May 3rd, 1972, followed by another Olympia Theater show, this time on May 4th, and that was Deal. And then we closed it out with Playing in the Band from Live at the Lyceum Theater. Sorry, from the Lyceum Theater in London, England, May 24th, 1972. We're going to kick it off this hour. We're going to go to One from the Vault, a 1975 performance unveiling a new album at the time. It's a pleasure being with here with you. I hope you guys have been enjoying the Dead this evening. Give me a call if you want, 608-256-2001. Say hello. Let me know what Dead you love hearing. But right now, let me get to the music. So sit back, relax, and enjoy.

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0: Yeah, it's the Talk of New York. Tony Yayo letting you know what's up on What's Up Radio. You know how we do it, man. Anything presidential, man.
1: Yo, yo, yo, you're the nigga with celebrity representing for What's Up Radio. I'm gonna tell you something. What they up?
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1: He's an idiot.
0: Tough nigga from the soil. 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
1: I'm in the future. 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Call my sister Acusia. I made a few wrong moves, but please don't be too harsh. 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I'm running away. These niggas old. 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These niggas kids. I had it patterned and I did the bid. Then I came around again and did it big. I'm like an AMG. That's how I got to A and B. Got me on my c'est la vie. A locomotive and I stay in steam. She gave me the pussy cause of KMT. Bad and bougie, I'm grabbing boobies, slapping booty. Let's just celebrate, life gives you lemons, just make lemonade. 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My big jacket goose, we picked off your group. My big chopper loose.
0: Back on that same shit. 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You watch this brain.

0: Yo, hear me send him another pod and I say it's all about what's up radio. Tune in, you hear that? It's all about D-Tech, the music exclusive. Tune in.
1: Yeah, it's the talk of New York. Tony Yeo letting you know what's up on What's Up Radio. You know how we do it, man. Anything presidential.

0: Yo, you done there, girl, with celebrity representing for What's Up Radio. I'm gonna tell you something. What day are?
1: 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Straight! Yeah.
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4: Yeah, what's going on? 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
5: Life's battles, I'ma go for the bat like Sammy Sosa. 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
1: And roll it.

0: It's the Talk of New York, Tony Ayo, letting you know what's up on What's Up Radio. You know how we do it, man. Anything presidential, man.
1: Yo, you don't need a girl with celebrity representing for What's Up Radio. I'm gonna tell you something. What they are?
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1: 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My girl foot no dirty car, she no mix matter. And we know it pan karma. 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She won't fuck with a star. I'm a boss in her face. 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
0: yo, big up honor in a for real, you know, man. Bang,
1: we swap hotter than sauna.
0: I'm having fun. Big up D-Tech, Sweet Home Holdings, Chi Chi, Emma, Angie. Let's go. I D-Tech friend. Who are they? Where are you there?

0: head, says she get the best head, sloppy and wet.
1: What's it say?
0: She loves skinny tall, daddy bed head, says she get the best head, sloppy and wet.
1: Let's go.
0: Style. She will sell poor now, her hunger fans, we can better reach a bill house when she was a bend over. The man, I move close.
1: 100 and a man. Yes, it's still no matter what I said. Let's go. Let's go. Let's go.
0: Yes, where she's her favorite position.
1: She says she loves back. 100, thank you.

0: sharing the vibes on TikTok. Let's go.
1: Yeah. I'm sending it to your queen with the vibes. We're going to celebrate on June X and represent.
2: Yeah, it's the talk of New York. Tony Yayo letting you know what's up on What's Up Radio. You know how we do it, man. Anything presidential, man.
3: 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I'ma tell you something. 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
4: 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Yeah.
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7: Yeah, what's going on, you don't know, it's Holy Man Geeks.

0: What do you think they're doing this for?
1: You were talking in the elevator. What do you think they're doing it for?
0: Why they're doing this to you?
2: They're making it bigger than, you know, they're making it so big now. Even the charges and what they're saying, it's bigger than who I am now. So all that you want to hear is that he's guilty, he's in jail, the reign of terror is over. I'm starting to think I don't know which story to read. I don't know if this is, you know, about, you know, black and white and loud and quiet, or is it about me and this girl? Because if it's about me and this girl, come on, we shouldn't even be here.

I got your voice memo. I don't know if you saw my email to you last night, but it basically says the same thing. So, again, though we haven't been on the same page always, we have been on the same page sometime, and we are on the same page this time. It's basically what I wrote to you in the email. So I will get with George. Obviously, I'm going to do whatever it takes to, help you, care about you. I want you to win. And I'm happy to, get him whatever he needs. And I think this is the right decision for both of us. And I'm rooting for you.

0: voice message system. At the tone, please record your message. When you have finished recording, you may hang up or press 1 for more options.
1: Mr. Peterson, I'm going to be as frank with you as possible here, okay? My fee is non-negotiable. My services do come at a premium, but that's my rate. If it doesn't work for you, that's completely fine. We can just leave it there. If you're looking for a different arrangement, I understand, but I need you to understand that I will not be making any exceptions. Mr. Peterson, listen, at the end of the day, it's either $900K or you can stay where you're at. The ball's in your court.

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0: You don't seem funny though, yeah?
1: Bro, there's a couple times here where I'm like, bro, oh, nah, man, the man, I forgive you, man, grace, and you get me? But we all kill it, bro. Man, always say it, bro. All of us kill it, bro. See, anybody that changes the frequency or is attempting to change the frequency of what's going on in and around me, there's no grace.
2: Yeah, yeah.
1: There's no grace. 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
2: That's the right thing, but there's like, it's like there's a cutoff point in a sense where you could end up giving a man the last piece of strength to kill us.
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0: Bluestem Jazz presents D'Azzuzzo Makatini at the Atwood Music Hall on Friday, May 15th. South African-born D'Azzuzzo Makatini is a composer, educator, and researcher who promotes music as motivation and healing. Influenced by the rich jazz heritage of South Africa, as well as his early church experiences, D'Azzuzzo has crafted a worldly jazz tapestry. He made his Blue Note Jazz Club debut in 2019 and performed with Winston Marsalis at the Lincoln Center. D'Azzuzzo is a founding member of Shabaka and the Ancestors. More information about this show can be found at bluestemjazz.org. Bluestem Jazz presents D'Azzuzzo Makatini at the Atwood Music Hall on Friday, May 15th. 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
1: Yes, it is. And welcome in to Soul Sessions in the AM. I am Demetrius Delirious. We're about to embark on some Soul Sessions here. Embark is a term from cruising. My cruisers know what that is, right? Saturday morning, guys, May 9th, 2026. We're about to get into it. So let's go get your baby real early in the morning. Y'all ready to go with me on this journey? We're going back, back, back.
2: Can't we just, like, keep this old school?
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y'all say is a natural fact. Because you are as beautiful as your thoughts, right on? You know, like, with us, for instance, you know, like, we've studied all kind of occult sciences and astrology and mysticism and world religion and so forth, you dig? And, like, coming from a hip place, all of these things help because they give you an insight to your inner self. Have mercy. Now, there's an outer self you gotta deal with, you know? The one that like to go to parties, the one that like to dress up, be cool, look pretty, on ego trips and all this. So I'm like, hey, y'all,

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0: He wants to keep playing. Okay, I see the flip around. That shouldn't happen, but we're going to go. What's up, everybody? I'm sorry about that. I'm just getting tuned in to myself here on WORT. What is going on here? I told you to stop playing. All right. I think you just did. Yeah, man. I'm getting in the studio by myself today. Y'all know how that is when I ain't got my cold crew with me. I ain't got the G-Man. I don't have Miss Nikki. I don't have DJ Joe Jam. I don't have none of my crew with me, hanging out with me. So I am making snafus, and I probably will make a few today. But nonetheless, we're playing the best soul music on the planet for you on WORT FM 89.9 Soul Sessions, where we start the show from 8 a.m. to 10 a.m. Now, when I was on the West Coast, or not the West Coast, I was in Miami. I think I was sitting on a boat or in an airport or something like that, on a ship or in the airport. So while I'm sitting there, I pull up the app because I wanted to check out the show. G-Man was hosting last week. I wasn't here. But while I was sitting there in either the airport or the ship, one of the two, I noticed something. I noticed something was different with when I pulled up the app. I'm like, what the heck? Yeah. I'm like, yeah. It's an epiphany. Does anybody know? Can anybody guess what it was that I saw that I'm like, oh, I gotta make some adjustments? Can anybody guess? Any guessers? Any good guessers out there? Anybody? Anyone? Somebody? Well, I'm going to tell you what it was. Here's what happened. So I'm sitting there looking, somebody probably already guessed this. And I'm like, you know, show comes on from 8 to 10 a.m., right, in the morning. And, you know, and we get down and do what we do. But as I'm looking at that, I am in a different time zone. And in Miami, the show comes on from 9 a.m. to 11 a.m. Not 8 a.m. to 10 a.m. An epiphany. Boom, pow, right? So, therefore, I'm going to have to start saying 8 a.m. to 10 a.m. Central Time. Y'all know what it is. So, y'all stay tuned. Tell a friend to tune in all over the world. 8 a.m., 10 a.m. Central Time. We broadcast out of Madison, Wisconsin. I am Demetrius Delirious, my boy DJ Joe Jam. Excuse me. He wants to send a couple of shout-outs. Got that coming up later. And a few shout outs to each and every one of you just listening in. Thank you, my loyal listeners. We appreciate you here on FM 89.9 WORT Soul Sessions, where we play the best soul music on the planet.

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1: 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Now that's what I'm talking about. That's classic.

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It is Central Time, 8 a.m. to 10 a.m. I'm probably not going to say that every time, but I'm going to try not to make that mistake all the time. So we'll say from 8 a.m. to 10 a.m. Central Time. Want to send a huge shout out to Joe Jam. Let me get my little notes. I got some notes here. Joe Jam wants to send shout outs. He's got some people he wants to send some shout outs to. His daughter, Anna Alicia Smith Carson. She's celebrating her birthday. So your dad, Joe Jam, Uncle Joe, to us down here at the station. Your dad, Anna, wants to say happy birthday to you and all of us down here from the entire crew down here at WRT Soul Sessions. We also want to wish you a happy birthday. And anybody else that's celebrating a birthday, I know this is the month of the Taurus, so we want to celebrate the Tauruses and happy birthday to all of you guys. And also, Joe Jam wants to send another shout out to Sean Dew. He's listening in. Him and Joe Jam checking out the show. Sean Dew, big shout out from Joe Jam. And we just heard from Dwayne. Remember when I was talking about the time change? My man Dwayne, who's a loyal listener of the station, he called me, called in to the station, say, hey, that resonated with him. Hit home, because he's traveling all the time. He's on assignment around the country and throughout the world. And every time, you know, in different time zones, different locations, it's a different time, right? It's not always 8 a.m. to 10 a.m. It's only 8 a.m. to 10 a.m. in the central zone. Only one place in the whole world. One zone in the world, right? And there's 24 zones, right, throughout the world. So someplace or somewhere, we're on in the p.m. This is 8 p.m. to 10 p.m. someplace, right? 9 p.m. to 11 p.m. Anyway, nonetheless, just wanted to acknowledge my man Dwayne for calling in, hanging out with us. And I want to send also a shout out to my boy DJ Dwayne Wonder. He's doing some stuff over at the Hub. He's also a director over there, so he's done great things and making pretty big strides in the community. Want a huge shout out to him. I played him last night in some basketball. We played some old 2K. That's all we know how to play. We don't know how to play the new one. Went over his house, played him in the old one, and I smashed him. I banged him, and he can't say nothing because it did happen. So I just wanted to get that in, brother. That's my little dig on my man Wayne Wonder. And shout out to my sister Big D. I know she's listening. Sweet D, what's up? I know you're listening in. And shout out to Amy. Amy's out there doing some lawn work and, you know, resealing the patio, and her and her buddy is doing all kind of stuff, doing mulching around the house. Man, big shout out to my wife for handling that stuff, because, you know, I mean, I help her, but she is the gardener. I am just the helper. So big shout out to you, babe. Thank you. And we'll be home. I'll help you move some of that mulch when I get home. Lots of things happening in Madison. We got downtown. We have the farmer's market. So if you're looking for some fresh produce, flowers, and fresh things of that nature, go down to farmer's market in Madison. I think that's the original farmer's market throughout the United States. Is that right? The original farmer's market. So get down there and check out that farmer's market. 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

like I'm an entertainer, I'm in show business, and I like to speak for all people that's in show business. A lot of people don't understand. They look at us different, but there's no difference. We need the same thing that you need. It's simple, like.

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And where it is. So like it's like a few days ago, I was in Chicago, and after the show I had

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The only reason you would be hanging around is because you would want to be there anyway. I was waiting on the opportunity if that was the case. You know what I mean? So what people got to learn to start doing is don't be jabbing yourself. You can't fool yourself. You know what I mean? I'm just going, if I want water, I'm going to ask for water. I'll say I'm thirsty. You know what I mean? But the whole thing and all of this.

0: WORT thanks its listener sponsors and Rooted, who are holding their annual Troy Farm plant sale from 10 a.m. to 2 p.m. on Saturday, May 9th and Sunday, May 10th at the Mallard Stadium in Warner Park. The sale offers a wide variety of organic herb, fruit, vegetable, and flower seedlings. 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
1: As I am looking for the next cart, but I can't find it, it's number 133, so we're just going to skip it because I don't see it. 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I am Demetrius Delirious. I want to send big shout outs to my man DJ Joe Jam, brother G-Man, the G-Man, y'all know him as the G-Man. Send a shout out to him and his lovely wife team. Also sending shout outs to Nikki. It's not in Nikki's corner, so I'm going to do my little feeble attempt to do some sort of a corner. It's not going to be much. It's going to be a little bit of something. And just some, actually, a guy of mine, buddy of mine down in Chicago. I told him I was going to send a shout out to him, and he does a thing down at River North in Chicago. Let me see if I can get the information right here for you guys. Yeah, it's at it is on Wednesdays at the Open Deck. It's Open Deck Night in River North from 7 p.m. to 11 p.m. The address there is, let me see what this is. Pulling this flyer up, the address is 631 North Wells Street. So on Wednesday nights, you know, they got a happy hour from 5 to 8. Make sure you get down there where they're playing some of the, they're taking the cue, playing some of the best soul music on the planet down there, too. Get down there and check that out. Right now, we are at what we are doing here, about 60 degrees in Madison right now. What a high of, we're going to get up to about 65 today. So we're 60. We're still waiting on those 70s. I'm waiting on those 70s, 80s, and 90s to hit the market. This spring seems like it's taking a long time to spring. I need to have that warm weather sprung on me. And, you know, by this time next week, we should be in the 70s again. So right now we're 65. Sunday will be 63. And tomorrow, Mother's Day, right? Happy Mother's Day to all the ladies out there, to all the beautiful women of the world, to my mom, who I would say happy heavenly Mother's Day to my sisters and my nieces. Everybody, happy Mother's Day to you guys. Happy Mother's Day to anyone that's celebrating the Mother's Day. And even if you're a father and you're taking on the responsibility of, you know, having to, if some for some fortunate reason that the mother's not around, happy Father Mother's Day to you. You're listening to Soul Sessions on FM 89.9 WRT. Let's see what else I had for the corner. Oh, yeah, UW. They're the UW 20 class of 2026 is graduating today, so there's a lot of traffic downtown Madison for that UW of Madison. And I'm sure there's a lot of other graduations that are happening right now. Want to say congratulations to all the graduates and happy graduation day. But again, happy Mother's Day to each and every one of you. I don't mention you by name. You know, I'm mentioning you in spirit. Happy Mother's Day. Love you all. You're listening to Soul Sessions.

0: Shows on your face. WORT 89.9 Madtown, Wisconsin. Hold on a second. Watch this. I had to clear my throat. So anyway, once again, we are saying happy, happy Mother's Day. You know what? This is how I feel right now. Check this out, y'all. This is how I feel. Listen to this. It is like this right now. Gas prices are crazy. The food prices are nuts. What are we going to do? Happy Mother's Day, by the way, to all the mothers. I'm going to go ahead, Johnny. Talk to them a little bit.
1: Listen.

0: before y'all start writing in and sending me all the sensory stuff. That word is not on the wall. I can play that in the AM. So sorry. Don't monitor me. It's too late. It is okay to play that word. So in this context, it's just Johnny Guitar Watson having a good time, y'all. I'm having a good time with Johnny Guitar Watson. I'm going to be out of here shortly, but we want to send shouts out to my man Tyler. I want to send a shout out to my sister Teresa. Shout out to Dee Dee. Shout out to Odie. Shouts out to the G-Man, about to go have some breakfast with the brother. And shout out to Joe Jam and everybody else that's listening in. Happy Mother's Day once again. Can't say that enough. The mothers is what make the world go round. All the mothers, happy Mother's Day to all of you. Appreciate each and every one of you. We got the fundraiser coming up in a couple of weeks, guys. I know it seems, you know, back to back and soon, but it is the summer fundraiser. We got to do that to keep the station on the air. Y'all know what it is. So make sure y'all reach for us and help us in that regards to keep the station on the air. WORT, I am Demetrius Delirious on behalf of my co-hostesses, Miss Nikki, DJ Joe Jam, G-Man. Want to say thank you guys for tuning in. We got my man John Craniac is on deck. He's coming up shortly right after Soul Session. So y'all make sure y'all stay up and stay tuned for him because he rocks the house.
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Soul Sessions, FM 89.9 WORT. I'm Demetrius Delirious. I want to thank you all for tuning in this morning with me. We got John Craniac and entertainment right around the corner.

0: And sitting in the background, waiting to take over the helm here at the station. Appreciate you all. Shout out to Tyler, G-Man, Miss Nikki, DJ Joe Jam. We'll be down here doing the fundraiser in a week or two. Woo, coming up on us.
1: Huh?
0: Right up. Make sure y'all reach for us. Appreciate you. Love you. Happy Mother's Day once again.

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Good morning and welcome to Entertainment. I'm John Kraniak. I'll be with you for the next 2 hours playing classic jazz, swing, and a bit of blues here on listener-sponsored community radio, WORT. And a big thank you and a tip of the hat for DJ Delirious for holding down the fort all by his lonesome and doing a great job of presenting soul sessions here on WORT. It's a great show and great way to start your Saturday by tuning into Soul Sessions at 8 o'clock and kicking off a great day of music here on WORT. And I'll bring you a rundown of other great music shows ahead a little later in the hour. We'll hear recordings featuring Johnny Hodges performing with a bunch of the Ellingtonians and Lionel Hampton and Gene Krupa all in hour number one. And I'll bring you a music calendar of all the jazz events going on, of which there are many this weekend, in our number two of the program. So thank you for tuning in to WORT and Entertainment. And we will begin today with Johnny Hodges, the standout alto saxophone player with the Duke Ellington Orchestra for many, many, many years. And these recordings he made as a leader back in the late 30s and early 40s.

We heard recordings featuring Johnny Hodges and his orchestra, which was mostly members of the Duke Ellington Orchestra itself on a smaller scale. And we heard in that set Doogie Woogie, following that Savoy Strut, then Rent Party Blues, then Good Gal Blues, followed by Finesse, and ending with Hometown Blues, and those recorded in 1938 and 1939, and supervised, interestingly, by Helen Dance, who was the wife of Stanley Dance. She was a music critic as well as Stanley, and she organized many jazz concerts and was a great supporter of jazz in general. Thank you very much for tuning in to Entertainment Today. I'm John Kraniak, going till noon with classic jazz, swing, and a bit of blues here on listener-sponsored community radio WORT 89.9 FM in Madison, Wisconsin. We'll go next to Lionel Hampton, who had a very long career in music. He led bands for some 70 years, an incredible record, and performed with all the greats of jazz. We'll hear these recordings from the late 1930s.

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1: We heard recordings featuring Lionel Hampton and his orchestra, made back in 1937. At that point, he was still performing with Benny Goodman as well, but did quite a few side projects during his tenure with Goodman, and these are some of those results. We started with On the Sunny Side of the Street, then Rhythm Rhythm, otherwise known as I Got Rhythm, then China Stump, following that I Know That You Know, then I'm Confessing, and ending with Drum Stump. Lionel Hampton on all the vocals, the vibes, and some piano in there as well. Thank you again for tuning in to WRTN Entertainment. I'm John Kraniak, going up till noon with classic jazz, swing, and a bit of blues here on listener-sponsored community radio, WORT 89.9 FM, Madison, Wisconsin. And a rundown of the other shows coming up today at noon, Tropical Rhythms with FRP at 2 o'clock, Pan Africa at 4 o'clock, Latin Music with La Junta at 6, Oldies Rock with a Rockin' John McDonald, and I Like It Like That. And at 8 o'clock, 2 for the Blues, that's all ahead here on listener-sponsored community radio, WORT. We'll go next to recordings made by Gene Krupa and his orchestra with a couple of really standout performers, Roy Eldridge in there on the trumpet and Anita O'Day on the vocals.

0: Joe.
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1: 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I'm John Kraniak, your host. And we heard recordings featuring trumpet player Roy Eldridge and vocalist Anita O'Day performing with the Gene Krupa Orchestra. And the numbers were Green Eyes, Let Me Off Uptown, After You've Gone, Rockin' Chair, and ending the set with Ball of Fire. Those recordings made back in the year 1941. Thanks again for tuning in, and we've got another hour of music coming your way. Keep that dial tuned to WORT or on your app, however you like to listen. And of course, you can listen online as well. 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We'll go to vocalist Maxine Sullivan, who made these recordings back in 1937, 1938.

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1: We heard recordings by Maxine Sullivan. Recordings made in 1937 and 1938. And we started with Blue Skies, following that Easy to Love, and The Folks Who Live on the Hill, following that Nice Work If You Can Get It, then It's Wonderful, and ending with Moments Like This. Maxine Sullivan, very talented vocalist, and those recordings made in 1937 and 1938. Thanks very much for tuning in to Entertainment Today. I'm John Craniac, going up till noon with classic jazz, swing, and a bit of blues here on listener-sponsored community radio, WORT. We'll go now to recordings by tenor sax standout Lester Young.

0: Well, I suppose those of you who have been listening through the months or through the weeks to this wonderful music on Bandstand USA are familiar with the poll that is one of the features of my new book, so all I have to do is read the text on the cover of this specially arranged copy that was engraved for Lester Young. It says, "Presented to Lester Young, voted greatest ever tenor saxophone by a jury of 100 fellow artists in Leonard Feather's Encyclopedia Yearbook of Jazz Musicians, Musicians Poll, 1956. So, Lester, my sincere congratulations, and it's wonderful to offer this special book to you. I think you certainly merited this award and this tribute from your fellow musicians.
1: Thank you, sir, Leonard.
0: Now let's go on to the next number. If you're ready for it, I believe it's going to be an old standard, Polka Dots and Moonbeams.

0: That's our boy, the Prez, Lester Young, playing for you from Jimmy Garofalo's Cafe Bohemia.
1: And we heard four numbers featuring Lester Young from back in the 1950s. And we started with Prez's Mood, following that Pennies from Heaven, then Polka Dots and Moonbeams, and ending with Indiana. The announcements by jazz impresario Leonard Feather on those last couple of numbers. Lester Young, tenor sax standout. And we've got plenty of music coming up in the coming weekend. Here's what you can hear in the week starting today. Bill Sharlop is at Farley Sosa Pianos, and there's a free masterclass that you can attend. Bill will be going through some of the finer points of piano playing with students, and that's at 1 o'clock at Farley's House of Pianos. All the shows that Bill is performing at are sold out, however, so I would say your masterclass is your best bet. Later in the day, Jim Erickson performing at 5:30 down at Louisiane's. And then Charlie Pienaar and Oliver Gomez are performing later on at Gibbs. And Kenny Records Trio is at North Street Cabaret at 8 o'clock tonight. On Sunday, May the 10th, Djangophonic, and or I believe it's pronounced Djangophonic, with Chris Rupenthal and Grant Frick at the North Street Cabaret, 3 o'clock in the afternoon. Also at 3 o'clock in the afternoon, PJD Fest at Cafe Coda. That's tomorrow afternoon, again at 3. And then at 7 o'clock on Sunday, the North Street Jazz Jam at the North Street Cabaret. Tuesday, May the 12th, the Madison Django Jam at Leopold's at 7. Wednesday, May the 13th, the Madison Jazz Society Workshop and Jam at Copa in Fitchburg at 6 p.m. And Tony Castaneda and Mambo Combo at 8 o'clock at Lucille. At Thursday, May the 14th, Tony Castaneda is back at it again with his Latin Jazz Band at the Cardinal. Also on Thursday, Zuzu Jam at Zuzu Cafe at 5:30. And Bill Roberts Combo is performing at the Sugar River Pizza in Sun Prairie, 5:30 on Thursday. Mark Mallon is at the Pele Schoolhouse Bistro, 6 p.m. Thursday. And Corky Siegel and Friends at the North Street Cabaret, 7 p.m. on Thursday. Friday, May the 15th, the Bill Roberts Combo at the Mansion Hill Inn at 6:30. Also on Friday, the Jazz Flux at Cafe Coda at 7 p.m. And the Charlie Pienaar Trio is at the Hara Bay Distillery in Fitchburg at 7:30. And finally, Harmonious Whale at the North Street Cabaret, 8 o'clock on Friday. That's it for the entertainment music calendar. And I hope you get a chance to enjoy some of those gigs. We'll go now to recordings by Count Basie from this really extensive reissue on the Mosaic label, Classic V-Disc Big Band Jazz Sessions. And it's quite a few CDs of all the great bands that were performing in the mid-1940s. And among them, Count Basie and the orchestra, and these numbers from 1945. And again, a thanks and a tip of the hat to Ned for this.

I call the police.

0: Count Basie and the orchestra taking us to the end of entertainment today with these recordings made back in the year 1945. We started with the number titled High Tide, then we heard Jimmy Rushing on the vocal on Sent For You Yesterday, and then Jimmy's Boogie Woogie. Following that, we heard Tipping on the QT, then a tune called San Jose, and ending with a number titled B-flat Blues. Thanks very much for tuning into entertainment today. I'm John Kraniak, your host. I'll be back next Saturday with more classic jazz, swing, and a bit of blues here on listener-sponsored community radio, WORT. Stay tuned for Tropical Rhythms coming up right after these announcements.
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2: 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South African-born D'Azzuzzo Macatini is a composer, educator, and researcher who promotes music as motivation and healing. Influenced by the rich jazz heritage of South Africa, as well as his early church experiences, D'Azzuzzo has crafted a worldly jazz tapestry. He made his Blue Note Jazz Club debut in 2019 and performed with Winston Marsalis at the Lincoln Center. D'Azzuzzo is a founding member of Shabaka and the Ancestors. More information about this show can be found at bluestemjazz.org. 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
3: 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Today's show is full up with brand new reggae music, and we celebrate with a set of Earl 16, whose Earth Strong is today. Coming your way in this first half hour, brand new music from Rick Jam, Jaman, Queen Omega, and Future Irie, Queen Ifrika, Aotearoa meets California in the form of Catch a Fire and Big Mountain for a brand new single, Maddie Lane, a.k.a. Madeline, teams up with the Congo's Cedric Mighton for a beautiful song. Mikey General has a brand new album out, and previously unreleased music from Ake Becca, a reggae band founded by the late, great Vaughn Benjamin, formerly of Midnight. For those of you outside of the area, bear with the eye for a moment while I inform our local listeners about the weather. It's currently 63 degrees. Humidity's at 35%. Wind is out of the west at 12 miles. Gusting to 24. Looking at a high of 68 today here in Madison. Scattered sprinkles. A mostly clear Saturday night coming our way. With a low of around 40. In the morning we might have a chance of sprinkles tomorrow, Sunday. Probably through the noon hour. We'll have increasing clouds with a high near 58 with a northwest wind around 5 to 15 miles per hour. A mostly clear Sunday night coming our way, looking at a low of 36 by Monday morning. Areas of frost, of course. Otherwise, it'll be sunny with a high near 61 on Monday. 30% chance of showers. Late night, Monday night, low of 41. Those showers and thunderstorms are possible again on Tuesday morning through the noon hour, looking at a high of 70. Slighter chance of showers and thunderstorms on Tuesday night, looking at a low of 46. And it appears it'll be warming up and getting sunny on Wednesday, getting up to 63, low of 41, up to 69 Thursday, maybe even 77 on Friday, with lows in the upper 40s. At the top of today's Tropical Rhythms playlist, a song that challenges you as a listener in ways that only Ake Beka can. His music can be pleasing, fulfilling, gratifying, but that's the way Von Benjamin made music. Much of his work will carry even more value years on from now, much like the music he wrote for Midnight. Prior to his crossing over in 2019, these rhythms were recorded at Higher Bound Production Studio in Grass Valley, California in early November 2015. In January 2016, Von Benjamin forwarded out to Higher Bound Studio again to record his vocals. This is the late, great Von Benjamin, a.k.a. Ake Beka.

Queen Ifree, got a fire mama. You're in tune to DJ FRP on WORT 89.9 FM in Madison, Wisconsin. And I'm gonna play you in a bargain. Ready action, I do it and I'm talking. Be innocent people, you're talking. Yeah, man, keep it locked every time. Selassie.

0: brand new for you. From Madeleine, aka Madeleine. She's from Italia, went down to Kingston, JA, and recorded an entire album entitled From My Heart to Your Heart on the Ja Wheel Records label. Free the People, featuring Cedric Maiton from the Congo. More from that album. She's got some great guests on that album. Really nice production. Madeleine, From My Heart to Your Heart. Before this, Maori reggae group Catch a Fire from Kiri Kiri Roa in Aotearoa. He teamed up with Kino and James McQuaney of California reggae band Big Mountain for a brand new single released yesterday on the Catch a Fire label, Lose Your Power, featuring Big Mountain. Catch a Fire is taking their revival album from 2003 and reissuing it in November of this year, releasing it as Revival 2.0 Guest Edition. This is the first single off of that. Before that, brand new single from Queen Africa, produced by Junior Brown, I Am No Rush, from No Rush Records, Mom Like Me. Before that, from Trinidad Tobago, Queen Omega, teaming up with Future Irie, her brand new single. On the Greatest Friends Evidence Music label, we heard Rebel Chant. We start out the set with the late great Von Benjamin, aka Ake Becca, from the brand new album released on the 5th of May, the album titled World Tap In. We heard Asking Some More, more from Ake Becca. The album shot to the top of my list as one of the best releases of 2026. Brilliant lyrics in there. Ake Becca writes, nameless Ethiopians, remotest men of all, came to the West in a handcuff, in a chain and ball, in a modern contemporary, standing tall. Because of amnesia, we don't recall. Mikey General stepping forward with his brand new album, Midhani Alem, on his own Kabbalah First Music label. We heard Humble Calf. More from Mikey General shortly. Brand new single from Rick Jam. We heard Na Sleep, produced by Philip McFarlane for Irie Ute Tapes. Rick Jam's out touring around the U.S. And then another one from Ja Man's brand new album, Alive. Nice production there on the Splatterhouse Records label. We heard Strangely. Momentarily, brand new Mikey General, more from Ake Becca, in a tribute to Earl 16, who was born on this day in 1958.
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Blessed. 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

0: on the scene. My brethren, them a keep a session. Them say 16, but why you come on?
1: From a 7-inch single from 1982 on the Studio One label, under my voice, No Mashup the Version, Earl 16 and Sound Dimension. Before this, the A-side, No Mashup the Dance, Earl 16. Earl 16, born in 1958, on this day in Kingston, J.A., Blessed Earth Strong, Earl 16. Started out this Earl 16 set with a song from his album, Naughty Farming. We heard the title track, released in 2014 on the Iroko Records Alone Productions label, association with Roberto Sanchez, who at the time was out of Cueto, España. You also heard Farming Dub from that very same album. Send that one out to all the farmers, them. And then we heard from Earl 16's latest. He teamed up with Swiss reggae band The 18th Parallel for a brand new 7-inch single released in February this year. Tune entitled My Son on the Fruits Records label. His career spans over 50 years now. One of the major artists in the history of Jamaican music. He's been produced by some of the biggest names in the business, from Studio One to Josh Shaka, Lee Scratch Perry, and Mad Professor. Before that set of Earl 16, we heard from Mikey General from his brand new album, Midhani Alem, brand new for you on the Kabbalah First Music label. A pro-labor tune from Mikey General, Pay the Man. And then another one from Ake Becca from the brand new album World Tap In, also released on the 5th of May. On the Higher Bound Productions label, we heard Kingdom. The rhythms were recorded at Higher Bound Production Studios in Grass Valley, California in 2015 and 2016. Continuing on with another one, this is Earl 16 teaming up with Flying Vipers. A single that came out last summer, tune entitled Persistency, a new take on Astral Underground, the instrumental opener, which you'll hear shortly.

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These are Tropic Rhythms, MFRP, that's a man, JM. And under my voice, Earl 16, celebrating his Earth Strong. We need some persistence. Teaming up with the Flying Vipers, who have a brand new live album out and called Live Lizards. Brand new for you on the Easy Star Records label. 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

0: new for you, the Italiana Madeleine teaming up with the Jamaican Queen Africa with Selfishness from the brand new album from Madeleine, From My Heart to Your Heart, released yesterday on the Jahwheel Records label.
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0: Before this, another challenging listen, if you will. Many find Ake Beka's music very challenging to listen to, but I find it quite pleasing. I love the rhythms, his words fulfilling and gratifying in only the way Von Benjamin can. From the brand new album World Tap In, released on May 5th on the Higher Bound Productions label, we heard Ake Beka with As We Will. One of the best releases of this week and making it onto my best of 2026 list. Before that, another brand new one for you. Released earlier this month on Easy Star Records, we heard Flying Vipers with Show Me from their brand new live album, Live Lizards. That was their first 7-inch single for Easy Star Records. And it's on their latest studio album, Off World, released last year, again on Easy Star Records. Then we heard from Mikey General from his brand new album, Medhani Alem, her spiritual album throughout. On the Kabbalah First music label, we heard Life. Coming out of Stephen Marley's brand new single on the Ghetto Youth International label, we heard Hills of St. Anne. And another live version from Flying Vipers kicked off the set. Again, on the Easy Star Records label, we heard Astral Underground. The studio version is available on, again, Off World, released last year on Easy Star Records. Flying Vipers out of Boston. Incidentally, that Live Lizards album, of course, available digitally, is also available on cassette. And that contains the full live concert from Flying Vipers. I want to remind you that the 15th Annual Caribbean Association of Madison Scholarship application period is open for Dane County residents planning on attending a Dane County college or university. The deadline is May 31st. For more information on the online application, caribbeanmadison.org. 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For more information, theburroakmadison.com. 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And coming to Summerfest, Sean Paul on Thursday, July 2nd, 10:30 show at the Miller Light Oasis Stage. And the following evening, Buju Bantan and Stephen Marley, their Roots and Rhymes tour are at the BMO Pavilion for 9 p.m. start Friday, July 3rd. For more information, summerfest.com. Got a little bit of, well, got about 24 minutes left in the show and have some more brand new music that I want to share with you. All on One Rhythm, some brand new 7-inch singles that came our way from Lone Ark in 18th Parallel. On the Fruits Records label, big shout out to Matthias for keeping us in the loop for all things Roots, coming out of Switzerland and Spain. This is Lone Ark meets the 18th Parallel.

was Yuko Arakawa, Japanese saxophonist extraordinaire, teaming up with Swiss roots band The 18th Parallel for a brand new single entitled Kanata on the Fruits Records label. Before this, Lone Ark meets The 18th Parallel, Man Kill Man, the second single from Fruits Records, España and Switzerland. I tenue their crucial works. Big up Matthias for sending us some of the finest roots reggae of our time. Coming up next, brand new music from John Mason on the Sacrament Rhythm, brand new YG Marley, brand new Capleton, a little bit more from Madeline.

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plant against Sinai. Well, none of them can stop I. And all the trouble them sent to them sent for I. Well, none of them can count I. Cause them soft. FRP know them soft, them soft. Tropical rhythm know them soft. Them try to diss the righteous man. Them on them evil conception just get cut off. Yeah, well, this is the prophet, otherwise known as Capitan, and you're in tune.

brand new for you, Linville Thompson with Madeline. Run Come Baby. From her brand new album, From My Heart to Your Heart, Italiana, Madeline, singing in Spanish along with legendary Linville Thompson. Before this, brand new single from Capleton and Derek Sound, released yesterday on Evidence Music, we heard Prayers Up. Before that, YG Marley, his brand new single, also released yesterday on the YG Marley Music label, we heard Fire. And before that, Puff Puff Puff, Ja Mason, Irieites and Rhythm Factory, brand new single released yesterday on Irieites Records on the Sacrament Rhythm by Rhythm Factory out of Le Mans, France. DJ Linda's ready to bring you Pan Africa at the top of the hour.

I thank you for joining us on this Saturday afternoon. If you enjoyed some of the brand new music that we shared today, I invite you to listen to some of it again on the WORT app or in the WORT archive on WORTFM.org. I'm FRP, that's the man JN. You've been listening to Tropical Rhythms. We do this every Saturday from 12 noon to 2 p.m. live from here in the studios at 118 South Bedford Street in Madison. 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Until next week, peace. Bye.

0: discovered mathematics, invented writing, developed sciences, engineering, medicine, religion, fine arts, and built the Great Pyramids, an architectural achievement which still baffles modern science.
1: The 225th Emperor, direct descent from Solomon and the Queen of Sheba.

Good afternoon. You are listening to the Pan Africa Radio Show on WORT 89.9 FM with myself, Linda Vakunta, aka DJ Linda. Well, it is a big weekend for us here. We are streaming live from Madison, Wisconsin. And it is a big weekend for us here in Madison because it is graduation season. So I want to say congratulations to all the graduates. We are wishing you good things and great things after your graduation. You know, I should have thought about that better. If I had thought about it a bit more, this entire show would have been party. Because it's about 2 p.m., so I suspect some people have done their ceremony and they're going home. But I'll still give you a lot of straight music and less talk today so that you guys can enjoy the celebrations and being with family and celebrating your accomplishments. But today's show will center Kompa music coming out of Haiti. There are many variations of Kompa music. It became really popular in the 50s. And there are many variations of it. There's Kompa love, there's Kompa dance, there's Kompa Zouk. So you might hear a variation of Kompa music from Haiti. If you're more into African music, I would say Kompa music is quite similar to Zouk, and it is also similar to what we would call Kizomba, coming out of Lusophone or Portuguese-speaking Africa, like Mozambique, Angola, and all those places. So today is straight Kompa for the first hour. And then, of course, as you know, with DJ Linda, it is always dance music in the second hour. So I just want to say congratulations to all our graduates. I hope you use this music and enjoy the day in celebrating. I'm going to start with a young man that I think really introduced me to Kompa music. He's not been on the scene that long, but I literally saw him starting off on YouTube and, you know, Instagram, and then now he's a full-blown artist, which is so weird for me to see, like, because usually we just see people when they're an artist, but he was really doing his thing live and showing us how he's progressing. So it's very cool to see him being a full-blown artist. It is none other than Luca Seb, and this song is called Biggie Cho. Enjoy.

0: Coupable, and that is Richard Cave featuring the wonderful Beijing. She is a soulful R&B compa artist coming out of Haiti. She was actually born in Port-au-Prince, and like many singers, started singing in the church choir and school events, and then launched her professional career in 2016. I came upon Beijing in a song that she collaborated with Cadillac. And I loved the song because, one, it was a compa rhythm, but it was talking about immigration issues at the borders. So that's what I love about Beijing. She can go from, I'm going to sing you a sexy song, to I'm going to talk about some really serious issues. So we're going to do that right now. She's moving from a coupable, very lovely song, and she's going to be talking about some serious issues in the next song. And in this one, she collaborates with Cadillac. If you're just joining us, you're listening to the Pan Africa Radio Show with myself, Linda Vakunta, a.k.a. DJ Linda. I'm kind of bringing you a party style presentation today, which is I want to interrupt it as less as possible because I want our graduates today. There are a lot of graduations today. If you're out there listening with your family and parents, I want you guys to enjoy the music and celebrate. And congratulations to you all. Here's Cadillac and Beijing.
1: Grand qui sorti divers côtés, parmi eux un pile haïtien qui t'a essayé de traverser frontières Mexique-États-Unis, côté force de l'ordre américain, ont été empêchés par tout moyen de répression.

And right there is the artist called Kenny IT with the song Who Leave. What a beautiful song. If you're just joining us, you are listening to the Pan Africa Radio Show with myself, Linda Vakunta, aka DJ Linda, streaming live from Madison, Wisconsin. We come to you every Saturday from 2 p.m. to 4 p.m. Today, I was centering Kompa music from Haiti. I want to give a big thank you to Giovanni. I think on Facebook, I don't know how he goes by. I think he goes by Giovanni the Realtor. But thank you, Giovanni, for helping me with the playlist. I so appreciate it. He's from Haiti and he helped me with some songs. So I will play one more song from one more Kompa song, which will take us to the second hour of the show. And as you know, the second hour is always a party hour. And I want to do justice for our graduates today. I really want them to enjoy their day. So here is one more Kompa song for you. And we will be back with some more dance party music.

All right. We are officially in our second hour, which, as you know, with DJ Linda, it's the party hour. I want to give a big shout out to my Facebook viewers. First, I must give a big shout out to my in-law all the way in Texas. And I see Mr. Jalo listening in from China. Dem, the deputy mayor of Kanifing, the Gambia. She is viewing all the way from the Gambia. And I wanted to correct the name of my wonderful helper today. If you're just joining, the first half of the show was focused on Kumpa music from Haiti. And I got her from Giovanni Fidel Machaud. So thank you so much, Giovanni. Really, really appreciated your help putting this show together. We have Liberia. Dr. Emmanuel Yure Yakpaolo. You guys, I'm so excited today. The whole world is represented listening to the show today. We have China. We have Texas. We have Liberia. We have Gambia. I saw someone from Sierra Leone as well. So thank you all for tuning in. I hope you're having fun. The second hour of the show is all party, and this is dedicated to the graduates. We have graduations happening today in Madison. So congratulations, everybody. Here's Lidor featuring Fadil La Sorcier from Cameroon. Enjoy.

Hallelujah, hallelujah. And that is Loketo, Loketo by Mbutu Meya featuring Rebel Chulo and Inos B. That's coming to you from Congo. We're going to play a few more songs. Maybe I'll play one more song and then I will play a few announcements. And then we'll be back to finish up the show. Let's go to Kenya, particularly the Maasai. Here is Ngolongo Sewa.

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You've been listening to WRT 89.9 FM with La Junta here. TJ Alfredo playing you the very best of everything mama. Of course, we're celebrating Mother's Day, so it's all about mama. Your mama, my mama, everybody's mama here on La Junta.

Yeah, yeah, yeah. I just want to throw out a little shout out for Catherine Harris, who is supposedly supposed to be here today. We were going to do the Cat and Al show, but sadly, she's not feeling well. So shout out to her. Hope she gets better, but she'll be back on the radio soon. And of course, another shout out to Araceli Esparza, who is an all-time always listener. She's listening. I told her that I would throw out her name, so hopefully she's listening today. And if you just tuned in, you are listening to La Junta here on 89.9 FM with DJ Alfredo. Fat Mama. Yes, we have some of those too.

Yeah, yeah, yeah. Bésame Mamá with Poncho Sánchez. Fire! Celebrating here, Mama's Day weekend with nothing but Mama here on La Junta.

0: solamente hay una.
1: And there you have it, Mama, solamente una. You have only one mother. And that's what we're doing today. We are celebrating Mother's Day weekend with playing music that has Mama in it. So there you have it. That's what we're doing today. I hope that you have been enjoying it. We're still going to play some more music. We're here till 6 o'clock. And don't forget that we bring you this type of music and more every Saturday from 6 o'clock. Oh, actually, I'm sorry. I apologize. Every Saturday from 4 to 6 o'clock, and we play you the very best of all the music that we can put together so that you can hear it at your home, at your convenience. You can always go to WORTFM.org, and you can archive and look through all the music that I've been playing today and play it back, and you can hear it over and over. And, of course, you can always give us a call here at 608-608. What's that number again? There you go, 256-2001. Just checking to see if you knew it. But anyway, it is a wonderful day out. I hope that you're enjoying it. And I like to take the time out to say thank you for those folks that stopped by at the Cafe Coda last night. It was a wonderful event. It was wonderful to see musicians and fans who support live music and who support venues that support live music. So continue doing so and continue to listen here on WRT 89.9. FM La Junta. And if you have nothing to do tomorrow or are looking for something to do tomorrow, May 10th at the Cafe Coda from 3 to 9 o'clock, Ben Ferris is going to be out there jamming along with everybody from the Bridge Ensemble and Gary DiMaggio and the Tony Castañeda Latin Jazz Band. And those doors open tomorrow at 3 o'clock. So let's continue here with some more great tunes. I hope you're enjoying yourself on this beautiful, wonderful day. Congratulations to those graduates that are out there enjoying their evening as well. Seguimos.

Yeah. Hope you've been enjoying this segment of La Junta, featuring songs that have Mama in it. And of course, if you're celebrating this Mother's Day weekend, don't forget that every mom deserves to know how much you love her, especially on Mother's Day. Don't forget that moms are heroes, huggers, superstars, and magicians, and they're brightly impressive. So don't forget to acknowledge your mother over the Mother's Day weekend, and of course, go out of your way to make her feel special, because that's exactly what she is. Again, I hope you've been enjoying this segment of La Junta. I'm DJ Alfredo, bringing you the very best of Latin jazz salsa, and today was a whole lot more. Everything about your mama. Your mothers deserve it. I hope you guys have a great rest of the week. We will see you soon. Take care. Peace. Rockin' John's up next, so don't touch that dial.

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and more.

And it's another great edition of La Gente with Alfredo. It's a bit past 6 o'clock. 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

And that's the way we start tonight's edition of I Like It Like That. I'm Rockin' John for the next 2 hours. It's mostly rock and roll from the 50s and the 60s and the stuff that fits from the 1970s up to 2026. Got some of that on tonight's program. And playing some tunes by Donovan and Eric Burton. Donovan is 80 years old tomorrow, and Eric Burton turns 85 on Monday. So I got a few Animals and Donovan songs sprinkled in the mix. And we start off with Donovan, Sunshine Superman, a hit July to October of 1966. Then Rick Nelson, who would have been 86 years old yesterday, by request. Rick Nelson and Travelin' Man, that was a hit April to June of 1961. And he wrapped it up with The Animals, Gonna Send You Back to Walker. That was a hit in 1964 here in the States. During the British Invasion, that's a cover song. The original is Gonna Send You Back to Georgia by Timmy Shaw. Well, I put it up on my Facebook page. There's a CD release party going on next Saturday night. Richard Weigel is going to be releasing his CD. It's a Driftless Blues, a lot of acoustic music, blues and country. I'm going to play something from that right now, and then we're going to follow it up with another thing that's brand new. The Richard Weigel CD release party at the Harmony Bar next Saturday night, and I'll be there, and I've got a sub for next week's program. I'll tell you about that later on, but right now, this is Richard Weigel.

It's some brand new stuff here, and I like it like that. We start off with Richard Weigle, brand new from his Driftless Blues CD. A thing called Standing on Shaky Ground. As mentioned, Richard Weigle having a CD release party next Saturday night at the Harmony Bar. Starts at 8 o'clock. And then brand new stuff from Ringo Starr from his brand new record, Long, Long Road, Molly Tunnel, on Harmony vocals on that. T-Bone Burnett also involved with this album. He was involved with Ringo's last record as well. Ringo Starr, She's Gone, from right here in 2026. Well, here is a single I played the Dickens out of when it came out. I heard it on the radio, went out and bought the 45. It was released as a Monkees record, but it's basically Mike Nesmith with a bunch of Nashville musicians, and this was a hit in 1969.

Well, it wasn't a smash hit for the Monkees, but as I mentioned, I played that 45 over and over again. As I said, Mike Nesmith with a bunch of Nashville musicians released as a Monkees 45, Good Clean Fun. It hit September, October of 1969. And this is Eric Burdon and the Animals, although when this record came out, they were just the Animals.

0: And two in a row by the Birthday Boys. We started off with The Animals, Eric Burdon on lead vocals. I heard that record on the radio, and the disc jockey said, brand new from the UK, House of the Rising Sun by The Animals. And I said, The Animals, I like this already. And that was the House of the Rising Sun. Bill Clark played Bob Dylan's version of that song. Taking an educated guess, I think The Animals got their version from Bob Dylan. And that was the first big hit for The Animals, August to October of 1964. And it wrapped it up with Donovan, Paul McCartney doing the Quite Rightlies in there. Donovan with Mellow Yellow, a hit November 1966 to January of 1967. And you're listening to I Like It Like That with me, Rockin' John, on WORTFM in Madison, Wisconsin.
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0: And it's back to the music, and tonight's Missing Link in memory of Link Ray, at least one Link tune or a Link Ray-related thing on the Mixed Bag shows. If this wasn't the first new record I played on my oldies show back in the late 1970s, it has to be one of the first, Robert Gordon with Link Ray.

And some interesting tunes. We start off with Robert Gordon and Link Rave from this album of the same name, Robert Gordon and Link Rave, as I like to say, the album with the pink cover. I bought that back in 1977, and we just heard it on the WORT turntables here in 2026. Tonight's Sunspot as well, Robert Gordon and Link Rave and Red Hot, song really done by Billy the Kid Emerson, a big rockabilly classic by Billy Lee Riley. And then the Midwesterners, one of the many bands that Richard Weigel has been in over the years, Mad About You, and that came out in 1991. More Midwesterners coming up in the program. And let's keep right on going.

you ain't been right.

And we did some riding, and we're not done riding yet. Some more are coming up. We started off with Vanity Fair from the UK, Hitchin' a Ride. That was a hit March to August of 1970. And then newer stuff from Dion, from a record he put out in 2025, The Rock and Roll Philosopher. Also has a book by the same name. I've got the book, haven't started reading it yet. We heard Dion from 2025, Ride With You. And then from 1960, from the Gunslinger album, Bo Diddley, Ride On Josephine. And these are the Animals.

And those are the Animals and It's My Life, one of their many hits, late October 1965 to January of 1966. And I told you we weren't done riding around. We're going to do some riding Madison, Wisconsin style.

0: And a couple in a row by a couple of Madison bands. We start off with Kevin Fate and Rocket 8. Kevin Fate on guitar, Buster Fate on bass, also on vocals, lead vocals on that track, Joe Snare on drums, and Joe Snare and a guy named Rockin' John on background vocals. Kevin Fate and Rocket 8 riding in a rocket from 1986, and then the Rousers. From 1994, from the Rainbow's End album, The Rousers, Ride Free or Die. And this is WORT 89.9 FM in Madison, Wisconsin, listener-sponsored community radio.
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0: And you're right smack dab in the middle of a program called I Like It Like That with me, Rockin' John. Mostly rock and roll from the 50s and the 60s, and as you heard the first hour, the stuff that fits from the 1970s up to 2026. Another hour of music to go. And as mentioned, I'm taking the night off next Saturday night. DJ El Serpentine is going to be filling in for me, and he plays great music. Listen to El Serpentine next Saturday night. I've gotten reports from my wife and my listeners that El Serpentine plays great stuff, so tune him in next Saturday night while I'm at the Harmony Bar at Richard Weigel's CD release party. 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